0: Those guys will be at Riverbend Music Center on Saturday with Leonard Skinner. That's Foreigner on 103.5 WGRR. I'm Steve Mann, and today was the Major League Baseball trade deadline. 6 o'clock was the deadline, and the Reds, they traded a couple of players. I'll tell you who in 8 minutes.
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0: 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I'm Steve Mann. And today at 6 o'clock was the Major League Baseball trade deadline. The Reds made a couple of moves, neither of which involved catcher Tyler Stevenson. The Reds traded first baseman Nathaniel Lowe to the Cleveland Guardians for right-handed pitcher Alejandro Rivera. And they traded pitcher Caleb Ferguson to St. Louis for some cash. But I bring up Tyler Stevenson because he really thought he was going to be traded yesterday after the game. He was asked about that on Reds.tv by not our Jim Day in the morning, but Reds TV's Jim Day. And they were both emotional about it.
1: No one knows what's going to happen tomorrow. And your first at-bat in a Reds uniform was a home run. Not knowing what tomorrow reads, that could be poetic what just happened. Were there any thoughts when you were around in the bases?
2: Oh, man, I'm going to be emotional. It was pretty special. Yeah. I don't know. It's a lot going on. Yeah.
1: I know there is. And I'm not looking for you to comment on this.
2: Yeah.
1: But let the record show, you're a good man. You're a pro's pro. Your pleasure to be around every day.
2: Thank you.
1: That is Tyler Stevenson. Let's go back to the set.
0: Cool moment. Tyler Stevenson gets to at least play the year out here in the Red Star Series with the Athletics tomorrow night at Great American Ballpark.
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12: Even for people who fall asleep easily, staying asleep can be difficult. You wake up, your mind starts to race, you can't turn those thoughts off. Sleep experts say there are a few things you can try. Cognitive shuffling. That's when you choose a random, impersonal, non-emotional word. Then for each letter of that word, think of as many words that begin with each letter as you can before moving on to the next one. It distracts your brain from stress. It also mimics the fragmented thought patterns that usually occur as you drift off to sleep. Sensory grounding is something else. That's when you work through things you can hear, feel, see, smell, or taste. That helps you to be in the moment instead of dwelling on the past or the future. Or just do a mental walkthrough of a place you know well. Familiar but neutral imagery that can calm the brain. I'm Dr. Sanjay Gupta, helping you live a better life.
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103.5 WGRR. Kids in Rising Sun went back to school today. In Lawrenceburg and Sunman Dearborn, they go back on Wednesday. 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

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Two for Tuesday, tickets to Totally Tubular. 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Probably don't need me to explain that. 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

There's Def Leppard's Hysteria. I'm Steve Bann, and that's an hour of your requests. It's like clockwork. Every Monday through Friday from 9 until 10, it's the primetime request hour. Now it's Billy Idol's White Wedding.

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0: There's Mr. and Mrs. Kyrie on 103.5 WGRR and on the free WGRR app. I'm Steve Mann. And if you saw a movie this weekend, it was probably Spider-Man, because the new Spider-Man movie, Brand New Day, set a record. It had the biggest opening weekend in movie history. It made $360 million in the United States, and it made almost $1 billion internationally. In one weekend, it set the record that was previously held by Avengers Endgame. So Spider-Man made $360 million. Avengers Endgame made $357 million in 2019. I don't think anybody is going to knock Spider-Man out of the number one spot for a while.
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12: As a parent, when you send your kid off to school in the morning, you know that they're going to be learning, they're going to be spending time with their friends, but new study out of UCSF found adolescents are spending an average of 70 minutes of their school day on their phones. Now, some kids will say they need their phones to help with schoolwork, but this study found that they were spending the vast majority of their screen time on TikTok, Instagram, and Snapchat. Not really apps that you're going to be turning to for homework help. Now, the study's lead author said, "Don't blame kids for using their phones at school. Teach them how to resist them. Focus on what they'd get by putting them aside rather than what you're taking away. Explain how phones could hurt their academic performance, and also remind them of this: nothing takes the place of real face-to-face friendships." I'm Dr. Sanjay Gupta, helping you live a better life.

0: 103.5 WGRR. So those guys, a Flock of Seagulls, are going to be at the Rose Music Center August 15th. It's the Totally Tubular concert. They'll be there with the Escape Club, Tommy Two-Tone, Men Without Hats, and more. And it's 7:20 tomorrow morning. Jim Day has your chance to win tickets to that show.
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is Elton's Rocket Man. And this Monday is almost a wrap. I'm Steve Mann. Got Cyndi Lauper, Steelers Reel, Michael Jackson, Blue Oyster Cult, and Journey all coming up. Now it's Aerosmith.

103.5 WGR. The Major League Baseball trade deadline was today at 6 o'clock, and the Reds traded two players. I'll tell you who and what they got for them in less than 8 minutes.

0: Steeler's Wheel on 103.5 WGRR. It is coming up on 11:13. I'm Steve Mann, and the Major League Baseball trade deadline was 6 o'clock this afternoon, and the Reds didn't make any big moves. There was talk Hunter Green might be traded. Tyler Stevenson actually thought he was going to be traded after the game last night. He gave an interview that he was pretty emotional. He thought maybe it was his last game with the Reds, but the Reds did trade Nathaniel Lowe, first baseman Nathaniel Lowe, to the Cleveland Guardians for right-handed pitcher Alejandro Rivera, and they traded left-handed pitcher Caleb Ferguson to the Cardinals for some international bonus pool money. So there you go, the two trades the Reds made. They're back in action tomorrow night at Great American Ballpark playing the Athletics.
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12: If you're looking to get stronger, you don't necessarily need a bunch of heavy weights to do that, at least not to start. Body weight workouts, when you do them the right way, can be really effective. Strength and conditioning specialist Dana Santis told us, with body weight training, you create progressive overload by changing joint angles, adding instability, or choosing more challenging variations of the same exercise. Two other factors driving progressive overload are time under tension and muscular fatigue. That means the amount of time your muscles are engaged during a movement, the slower the movement, the harder it will be until you reach the point where you can't do another rep with good form. You want to stop before you collapse. Also, remember this, pay attention to your breath. So important. Breathe out when you exert force. I'm Dr. Sanjay Gupta, helping you live a better life.

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That's Hall & Oates Rich Girl on 103.5 WGRR. I'm Steve Bannon. And now we wait. Somebody might be very, very rich after tonight's $748 million Powerball drawing.

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I woke last night to the sound of thunder. How far off I sat and wondered. Started humming a song from 1962. And it's funny how the night moves.

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6: We've all been there, in a boring meeting, a long lecture, struggling to stay awake. No matter how hard you try, you nod off, and that is never a good look. Aside from the obvious, making sure you're getting enough sleep, there are a couple quick pick-me-ups that experts recommend before you take your seat. If you have time, you might try to squeeze in a quick nap, just a couple minutes even. That can increase your alertness. Or try to pop outside for a quick walk, get your blood and your hormones pumping, splash some cold water on your face, or grab a cup of coffee, obviously. If you're not a caffeine drinker, even just taking small sips of water throughout your meeting could be enough to keep you awake. Of course, you could also make a point to engage in the meeting. You're not likely to fall asleep while you're actually talking. I'm Dr. Sanjay Gupta, helping you live a better life.
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9: Now seems as good a time as any to remind you, you don't always have to take healthy habits to the extreme. Not only are you unlikely to stick with something that's difficult, even if you can keep it up, it's probably going to be to the detriment of something else. And chances are that something else is more important. So if you're on a quest to improve your health, I promise the basics are going to take you much further. I'm talking about diet, try and be as plant-based as possible, exercise, meaning multiple rounds of cardio and strength training, and sleep. For most people, 7 to 9 hours a night. I'd like to think of these things as sort of a three-legged stool, right? If you're not doing any one of them, it's really hard to keep balanced with the others. The key here is you don't have to strive for perfection. Doing anything is going to be better than nothing. I'm Dr. Sanjay Gupta, helping you live a better life.

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0: I want to know. I really do. Good morning, it's Foreigner on 103.5 WTRR 548. And vacations, if you still want to do one, we've got a chance for you to get to Ripley's Aquarium of the Smokies. This is one of our sweet deals. Two adult admissions plus two attractions for just $67. That's half off the regular price. So if you're looking for a little getaway, we can do that for you. Just trying to help out. Hey, man, listen. Just trying to help a friend out. That's all I'm trying to do here.
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0: So we have two things going on right now. They did have 275 westbound blocked from an accident, but I see they have cleared it up now. So just heads up, 275 westbound, the off-ramp to Loveland Madeira, that's where the accident was. The ramp was locked. The highway was blocked. But things are starting to flow a little now because lanes are reopening. Also, looking at 7175 southbound just after the 12th Street exit, there is a disabled vehicle on the right, and that right lane is blocked, and that's your WGR traffic.
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13: A better life with Dr. Sanjay Gupta.
14: Even for people who fall asleep easily, staying asleep can be difficult. You wake up, your mind starts to race, you can't turn those thoughts off. Sleep experts say there are a few things you can try. Cognitive shuffling. That's when you choose a random, impersonal, non-emotional word. Then for each letter of that word, think of as many words that begin with each letter as you can before moving on to the next one. It distracts your brain from stress. It also mimics the fragmented thought patterns that usually occur as you drift off to sleep. Sensory grounding is something else. That's when you work through things you can hear, feel, see, smell, or taste. That helps you to be in the moment instead of dwelling on the past or the future. Or just do a mental walkthrough of a place you know well. Familiar but neutral imagery that can calm the brain. I'm Dr. Sanjay Gupta, helping you live a better life.
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1: Good morning. 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That's going to be the good news this morning. By the way, looking for a high of 84 today, 65 right now in Cincinnati. This works. There's a doctor in Brazil who believes that kids who are feeling confident before they go into surgery will have better surgeries. They'll also be less scared. So he says, you are a superhero. And then he reveals his closet full of superhero costumes and says, pick the one you want to wear to surgery. The kid's eyes get really big because they could be Superman or they could be Spider-Man or they could be whoever they wanted to be. They could be Wonder Woman. And then they get to pick the costume, put it on, wear it into surgery, and feel real strong and empowered. And then when surgery's over and they still have their costume, they get to take it home because they're superheroes. That's awesome. And I know it works because my nephew was battling leukemia, and he's now he's sophomore in high school. So this is back, though, when he was like two. And they ended up giving him, he got hooked up with a charity that made superhero capes. And he would wear that cape to every single treatment that he went to. And he would not go without his Supermax. His name's Max. It was his Supermax cape. He would not go without his Supermax cape because it gave him confidence. And I think this doctor has tapped into the exact same thing. And I think this doctor is pretty smart. And I think that's some pretty good news.
2: A better life with Dr. Sanjay Gupta.
3: They say consistency is key, but sometimes you just got to switch it up. A new study out of Harvard School of Public Health found that varying your exercise routine could add years to your life. What exercise someone did didn't matter much. What did matter was that all the exercises together worked all the muscle groups in their body. Now, an added benefit to changing things up is it can help you push through the plateau effect. That's when your body gets so efficient at doing something that you actually stop getting better at it. And we know from previous research that specializing in any one sport at a young age can make someone actually more prone to injury. And as experts we talk to point out, even elite athletes switch up things with their workouts, making sure to target strength, cardio, flexibility, balance, and doing that every single week. I'm Dr. Sanjay Gupta, helping you live a better life.
4: Now at Lowe's.
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3: What are the chances you are listening to this while drinking a nice hot cup of coffee? If so, don't let me stop you. For years, we've been reporting on the health benefits of coffee, and that's not going to stop today. A new study, this one out of Harvard School of Public Health, found that coffee and tea could help lower your risk of developing dementia. People who enjoyed 1 to 3 caffeinated cups a day saw the biggest impact. In addition to the caffeine, coffee contains hundreds of bioactive compounds that can influence inflammation, glucose metabolism, vascular function, and oxidative stress. It's also possible coffee drinkers might be doing other things that keep them healthy. Eating a more balanced diet, getting plenty of exercise, sleep, not smoking, or drinking too much alcohol. And finally, staying socially active. I'm Dr. Sanjay Gupta, helping you live a better life.
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0: 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Yes! 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
0: 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It's Eagles.

0: Men at Work on WGRR. Morning, it's Jim Day's show on 103.5 WGRR. Remember the phrase, you had me from hello? That's kind of what we're going to be doing here with the question that will change the course of history on the WGRR Facebook page, which is, tell me about the time you saw something and instantly fell in love with it. Not your wife. I mean, me, yes, I did, but that's not what we're looking for. You saw something, not someone, and you instantly fell in love with it. I have that up on the WGR Facebook page. But the thing that I fell in love with instantly, you had me from hello, was my mother-in-law's Mazda CX-5. I loved that car. I didn't know I loved it. She'd driven it for a couple of years, and I had never actually driven it. I'd been in it. But one day, she was at her house. She was the last car in the driveway. I had to run to Kroger because we forgot one ingredient for whatever we were making. And I was like, can I just take your car? Sure. So I run out and I sit in the driver's seat and I rest my left elbow or my right elbow on the center console and my right hand kind of just dips down and I'm sort of touching some knobs. I was like, because I never really paid attention to how her audio system worked. I realized the knobs to control volume and everything was right there where my hand naturally fell down to touch it. And I didn't have to reach up to the touch screen and hope your finger's actually touching the right button that is just on a screen. This was actually little knobs and everything. I was like, this is great. I so loved it. I actually drove around a little extra just so I could mess around with it, literally leaving my elbow where it is and my fingers could just turn knobs. And it was beautiful. I loved it so much. I got back. I said, I want your car. How much for your car? And she says, it's not for sale, Jim. I'm like, I know, but I want it. Well, fast forward a couple of years, she ended up passing away. And we had a big discussion with my brother-in-law on that car, on who would end up getting the car, my wife or him. And we won that one. Yes. So I actually have my mother-in-law's car now that I just fell in love with. Moment I saw it, I loved it. And it all because of that little audio device. So that's for me. The time I saw something and instantly fell in love with it, I was amazed. By the time I got home, I was like, I want this car. And I'm not a car person. But that was just perfectly laid out in the Mazda CX-5. Pretty sweet. So what about you? I have it up on the WGR Facebook page. Tell me about the time you saw something, not someone, and instantly fell in love with it.
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0: 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And there's nothing better than getting hit by a bus, right? Getting hit by a bus. Don't take my word for it. You could take the word from Ryan Hamilton because it happened to him.
2: People said a lot of things. People said you're going to get a lot of material out of this. And let me be the first to say, not worth it. I would rather have done many things for the jokes. You know what I mean? I got hauled off and hit by a bus for the ha-has. There were some brighter moments. There was this moment I realized I was going to use my health insurance, and that felt good. I just had this thought, here's where I get mine. I'd be laying in the hospital going, run it up! I mean, how often in life do you get to blow right by your deductible? And on January 1, how about that, huh? Yeah! Wind up my back and a glint in my eye.
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8: What are the chances you are listening to this while drinking a nice hot cup of coffee? If so, don't let me stop you. For years, we've been reporting on the health benefits of coffee, and that's not going to stop today. A new study, this one out of Harvard School of Public Health, found that coffee and tea could help lower your risk of developing dementia. People who enjoyed 1 to 3 caffeinated cups a day saw the biggest impact. In addition to the caffeine, coffee contains hundreds of bioactive compounds that can influence inflammation, glucose metabolism, vascular function, and oxidative stress. It's also possible coffee drinkers might be doing other things that keep them healthy. eating a more balanced diet, getting plenty of exercise, sleep, not smoking, or drinking too much alcohol. And finally, staying socially active. I'm Dr. Sanjay Gupta, helping you live a better life.
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0: Not to make you hungry or anything, but it's National Chocolate Chip Cookie Day.
1: Oh, that sounds delicious, doesn't it?
0: Is it too early for a chocolate? No, I don't think it is. I think you can have one anytime. I love it sometimes, right when I wake up, popping one in my mouth. It just makes your mouth dance is what it does. And then you can go and have your cereal and all the healthy stuff. Hey, sunshine today, 84. We're looking at 65 right now in Cincinnati. But one of the best chocolate chip cookies, as we all know, is the Toll House cookie. You really can't beat the Toll House cookies. And there's some snacks, I think, really, and foods that if you're not getting the name brand, the knockoff versions, the follow-along versions just aren't as good. And I was sort of scribbling some down here and see if you agree with these. You cannot beat Cheerios. I mean, you might not like Cheerios, but even the generic Cheerios, and I'll eat the generic Cheerios, don't get me wrong, but nothing tastes as good as a Cheerio. Nothing tastes like a Cheerio, especially Honey Nut. Oh, those are good. Oreos, same thing. Hydrox, I think, was the original. But Oreo, nothing beats the name brand Oreo. Nothing beats Doritos. Nothing beats Triscuits and Wheat Thins. I've had generic Wheat Thins, and they're horrible. You give me a real Wheat Thin? Oh, now we're talking right there. And I think the big one is Dr. Pepper. I don't think you could beat Dr. Pepper. You know, there's all the K-Cola ones and they're just not the same. Dr. Pepper is a Dr. Pepper. That's why we love it so much. So, yeah, some things you just can't beat, including the Toll House cookie. Although any chocolate chip cookie really does, I guess, make me happy. It's National Chocolate Chip Cookie Day. Woohoo! Coming up, I wish I had chocolate chip cookies for you. Instead, I've got a chance for you to win with the Almost Impossible Question. It's next on WGRR.
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6: 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Your go-to spot for stories that keep you in the loop. Hear from some of the most fascinating people in pop culture today. Whether it's Facebook, Instagram,

Almost impossible question. One question, one answer. Let's do it. Oh, by the way, Freddy's frozen custard and steak burgers. Yours when you win. About 50% of the ladies admit this would make them want to crawl under a table if it happened during a date. What is it? About 50% of women admit that this would make them want to crawl under a table if it happened during a debate. Oh, my goodness. What could it be? 513-987-1035. I know what it is. The question is, do you have a good guess? Or do you have the right answer? 513-987-1035. There's your almost impossible question. Good luck to you.

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1: It's in Cincinnati. Or is it Delhi? Or is it in Anderson? It's one of those places. Good morning, 6:39. It's all over. Look at that. Just love it. 60 right now. Looking up to hit sunshine, 84 this afternoon. We'll take it because the humidity starts back tomorrow, more on Thursday, and then we're going to get rain on Friday and Saturday just for your planning purposes. Doing the almost impossible question right now, and it has to do with going on a date. Just about half of women, about 50% of women, admit that this would make them want to crawl under the table if it happened during a date. Just tell me what it is. 513-987-1035. Marty, get us going. What do you think it is?
2: Passing gas.
1: No, it is not the passing of the gas.
2: It's not the passing of the gas.
1: No, it's not.
2: All right.
1: But it would make you want to crawl. Although, I don't know if you'd want to crawl under the table at that point. Just saying. All
2: right. Just saying. It might not be a good area.
1: No, it might not be the place you want to go.
2: Thank you.
1: All right. You have a great day. Good you morning, too. WGRR. 50% of women say this would make them want to crawl under the table. If it happened during a date, tell me what it is.
3: Is it if their ex walks in?
1: Oh, my goodness, yes.
3: Or a boyfriend.
1: Right, sure. Oh, or their boyfriend. Or the current one they're dating.
3: Right.
1: Yeah, really, just out the back door with that one. Is it an ex or the current person you're dating? No, it's not it, but great guesses. Thanks for trying.
3: Thank you.
1: You got it. Well, we don't have an answer. It's poop time. Always gives the answer away. It's not a laugh. It's better. It's not a laugh. It's better. About 50% of women admit that this would make them want to crawl under the table if it happened during a date. What is it? And your clue is, it's not a laugh. It's better. 513-987-1035. There's your question, your clue. And now I need you. Good
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1: night.
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11: I read this interesting story the other day, which was written by a colleague of mine, about why so-called, quote, admin nights are the new book club for busy adults. Now, I learned this is a term coined by journalist Chris Collin, who wrote about this life hack in the Wall Street Journal. An admin night is when people come together for a night, a fun night, while holding one another accountable to an assignment. The ones usually considered back burner tasks, the ones that you've been putting off. The person you choose to do an admin night with matters a lot, because that's your accountability partner. That's what one person told us. People love the social aspect because it can bring these boring tasks to light, make them feel more fun, and where you go matters as well. You need to have enough space and hopefully not too many distractions. And again, don't forget to leave some time for fun. I'm Dr. Sanjay Gupta, helping you live a better life.
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1: 6:53, good morning. It's 60 and 84 for our high today.
0: Sunshine. Another beautiful day in the Queen City. That's why we live here. Until there's humidity, then we're like, why are we here? We need to live somewhere else. We're fickle. We're just like the weather. We change our opinions every 5 minutes.
1: Almost impossible question. That's what we're trying to do right now. The question is, about 50% of women admit that this would make them want to crawl under a table if it happened during a date.
0: What is it?
1: 513-987-1035. Let's go to Batavia and Kim. What's your guess?
2: Snorting.
1: Snorting. Yeah, it's not a laugh. It's better. You used a clue. Nicely done. Nicely done, Kim. Congratulations.
2: Thank you.
1: Yeah, you know, I had a couple good snorts yesterday. Well, it's not on a date, though. I realized I did it on the radio. I was talking to Karen and I were talking about something. And I had a couple. I love a good snort. I wouldn't be embarrassed. If I was on a date with a woman and she snorted, I would think that'd be great. Now, if she snorted all the time, we might have to talk about that. But yeah, you got that right, Kim. So you were off to Freddy's Frozen Custard and Steak Burgers, where the steak burgers are made fresh to order. 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
12: Back in 2019, I made a documentary for HBO called One Nation Under Stress. And what was true then is still true now. Money and financial problems are consistently ranked as the number one cause of stress in the United States. And a brand new study out of the Mayo Clinic found that worrying about money may age the heart even faster than traditional risk factors. Unlike an acute stressor, such as a short-term work deadline or a brief illness, financial strain is often chronic and ongoing. And because money affects so many aspects of daily life, financial stress can be difficult to escape. Even so, financial stress does not mean you're doomed. It just means you need to double down on the things you know are good for heart health: diet, exercise, sleep, and of course, not smoking. I'm Dr. Sanjay Gupta, helping you live a better life.
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Not nearly as fun as the Powerball, because that thing's over $700 million. If you won that, huh? Imagine the fun you'd have. It's close, though. It's close. It's a two for Tuesday. Your chance to win tickets to the Totally Tubular Festival at the Rose Music Center coming up in a week and a half. So I have two questions, thus the two for, and you get both right, you will win two tickets to the Totally Tubular Show. All right, two tickets for two questions, a two for Tuesday. Here's your first question. Christina Applegate was just released from the hospital after a four-month stay. She did release a statement when she got in 4 months ago, and it says, quote, "Health issues are a constant for me." She's been battling MS since 2021, I think she was diagnosed. "Health issues are a constant for me, but I'm a strong chick and I'm getting stronger and better every day." Tell me the late 80s, 90s TV show that she starred on. All right, Christina Applegate just released from the hospital after a four-month stay. What I want to know is the late 80s, 90s TV show that she was in. 513-987-1035. That's question number one. You get that one right, then I'll give you question number two. When you get that one right, well, that's two on a two for Tuesday, and you win. 513-987-1035. Number nine, we'll start with you. Good luck. Woo!

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0: Good morning, WGRR, Cincinnati's greatest hits. Just got to get the walk with that one. Staying live, 727. Good morning. It's 59, sun's up. Yep. Going to have a high today of 84. Check. Just good stuff, isn't it? And you forgot your lunch. Oh, man, oh, man. You're going to have to go out and buy lunch today, darn it. All right, here we go. We're doing a two for Tuesday. If you just turn your radio on, I'll go over the first question again when we're with Rob. But play along wherever you are and see how well you do. Let's find out how Rob's doing it. He's in Cheviot, but you're going to work right now. What do you do?
1: Historic remodeling.
0: Is that like homes?
1: Lots in Cincinnati.
0: Yes, businesses, buildings. Bring back the inside the way it was back when they made it look good.
1: We try.
0: Yes. I like it. What a cool little job to have. That sounds like a lot of fun.
1: Yeah.
0: And satisfying, too. I guess that's just... And you know your customers aren't like, you know, oh, my air conditioner broke that I just bought from you. And
1: yeah. No, we're doing the observatory right now, so...
0: Oh, wow. That's got to be a great building. That's got to be cool. Great.
1: Yeah.
0: All right, Rob, let's take care of this business here so you can get onto your business. It's a two for Tuesday. Two questions. You heard the first one, which was... Christina Applegate just released from the hospital. She was in there for 4 months. And right after she got in, she did release a statement that says, I have health issues. They're constant with me. But I'm a strong chick, and I'm getting stronger and better every day. I want to know.

0: Oh, Rob, the late 80s, 90s TV show that she was on.
1: I'm going to say Married with Children.
0: I'm going to say you are absolutely correct. Nicely done. There we go. Come on. All right. You got one done. You got to get the second one done. Are you ready?
1: I'm ready.
0: Hilary Duff was just at Riverbend and made some friends when she tried Skyline for the very first time. She's on stage. She tried the Skyline. She loved it. And of course, we all loved her for loving our Skyline. The next time she's here, if she ever comes again, but the next time she's here, she will be singing on our new stage at our new music venue that's being built right next to Riverbend. I want you to name that music venue for me. Is it the Farmer Music Center, the Welder Music Center, or the Custodian Music Center?
1: Just from living in Cincinnati, I'm going to say the Farmer Music Center.
0: Good man! Farmer Music. But that, they're the ones that own, oh my gosh, is it Cintas? I think they're the Cintas.
1: Yeah. He's one of the founders of Cintas.
0: Right? Yeah, that's what I thought. And of course, they have the Farmer Business School over in Miami. And now
1: we've
0: got our music center, which is pretty awesome. You're not going there, however. We're going to send you north to Dayton to the Rose Music Center.
1: That's awesome. I'll take it.
0: Which is actually a very sweet place to see concerts if you've never been there. You're going to be there with a Totally Tubular Festival. I've got Thomas Dolby, A Flock of Seagulls, Motels, The Escape Club's going to be there, Tommy Two Tone, and that is next Saturday, August 15th, and tickets are available at Ticketmaster.com. Congratulations, Rob.
1: Awesome. Thank you.
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12: If you're looking to get stronger, you don't necessarily need a bunch of heavy weights to do that, at least not to start. Body weight workouts, when you do them the right way, can be really effective. Strength and conditioning specialist Dana Santis told us, with body weight training, you create progressive overload by changing joint angles, adding instability, or choosing more challenging variations of the same exercise. Two other factors driving progressive overload are time under tension and muscular fatigue. That means the amount of time your muscles are engaged during a movement, the slower the movement, the harder it will be until you reach the point where you can't do another rep with good form. You want to stop before you collapse. Also, remember this, pay attention to your breath. So important. Breathe out when you exert force. I'm Dr. Sanjay Gupta, helping you live a better life.
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0: Board and in for Karen Van Sant with the news, J.D. Hughes. Good morning.
1: Good morning, James. Cincinnati Public Schools Board voted to rescind the earned income tax levy that was planned to go on the November ballot. They replaced it with a property tax levy, and now CPS facing a multi-million dollar budget deficit. Board members initially voted for the 0.75% earned income tax levy last week, which was scheduled to be decided by city voters in the upcoming election. Hey, you feel lucky?
0: Always.
1: Tomorrow's Powerball jackpot is at an estimated $786 million with a one-time payout at $341.6 million.
0: Right there, I have my alarm set to tell me to go buy my lottery ticket tomorrow.
1: Drawing is 11 p.m. I hope you win. It's I know it's the first week of August.
0: Right. But you're not going to talk about Christmas, are you?
1: No. I know I've seen that on TikTok.
0: Right.
1: But it's back to school for Southeast Indiana children.
0: Yep.
1: Rising Sun went back yesterday. Sunman Dearborn Community School starts tomorrow as well. The Lawrenceburg Community School is back at it tomorrow. Some other local school districts start back next week, but it's back to school. We're already in it. I can't believe it. Reds trading first baseman designated hitter Nathaniel Lowe just before the Major League Baseball trade deadline.
0: That they did by the skin of their teeth. And tonight we got the A's at Great American Ballpark. JD, thank you. And coming up, the best way to keep people off your lawn. Yeah, the best way to be a grumpy old man is next on WGRR.

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0: If you've ever known someone who is older than their age, like they're 11, but they act like they're 40, like, oh, yeah, he's 11 years old, but he's in a 40-year-old person's body. This guy, I think, would qualify. He is grumpy, too. Good morning. It's the Jim Day Show on 103.5 WGRR. 62. We're going back and forth right now. It'll get up there, though, and then it's going to get up to 84 with another day of comfortable humidity. You know, mugginess. That returns tomorrow. So this guy, he's only 39. He has no excuse for being grumpy. But he is, and the police have come, and they have had a little talk and arrested him because he put up a stay-off-my-grass sign. He was tired of kids cutting across his grass to go to the park on their bikes, and walking across his lawn to go to the park. So he put up a do-not-touch-the-grass, stay-off-the-grass sign. Now, that probably would have been okay, but it's when he installed the spike strip that the problem began for the police. He put a strip of plastic across the grass right by the sidewalk with 3-inch tall spikes sticking up so he could pierce anyone's bike tire or foot as they dare to lay that rubber on his grass. He wasn't about to have that. Yeah, the police said that it wasn't a good thing, so they've arrested him. And they're not sure if he is telling the truth when he says, I didn't mean to hurt anybody. I just wanted to scare him. Because the police said he seemed kind of frustrated that the device wasn't effective. Well, I'm kind of glad it wasn't effective. Can you imagine if some kid had stepped on a spike that he'd placed in his lawn? At least he didn't dig a hole and put the spikes in the bottom. That would have been even worse. Dummkopf. There's my German for you. Don't forget, if you want to go see Journey, an opportunity to do that. First national keyword, I'll give that to you about 8:13 this morning on WGRR.
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3: I read this interesting story the other day, which was written by a colleague of mine, about why so-called, quote, admin nights are the new book club for busy adults. Now, I learned this is a term coined by journalist Chris Collin, who wrote about this life hack in the Wall Street Journal. An admin night is when people come together for a night, a fun night, while holding one another accountable to an assignment. The ones usually considered back burner tasks, the ones that you've been putting off. The person you choose to do an admin night with matters a lot because that's your accountability partner. That's what one person told us. People love the social aspect because it can bring these boring tasks to light, make them feel more fun, and where you go matters as well. You need to have enough space and hopefully not too many distractions. And again, don't forget to leave some time for fun. I'm Dr. Sanjay Gupta, helping you live a better life.
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0: The raccoons were making s'mores. It was that bad. Good morning. It's the Jim Day Show on 103.5 WGRR 62 with sunshine. And school is starting. We're in that season. The next 3 weeks, everyone's starting up. Plus, we have all the camps that are happening. Band camps going on. Football conditioning is going on Wednesday. When I get done with the show, I'm running over to Houston Woods with the Mason Cross Country team. And we're going to be doing our overnight team camp there. And there's always fun stories. So if you have a fun story from one of your team camps, you're like, oh, yeah, so this happened, and we'll never forget about it. I remember last year when we did the same camp over in Houston Woods, which is a fantastic park. I absolutely love driving over there to the Oxford area. But we were doing our bonfire on the first night, and we had s'mores out. And I was standing by the s'mores table, and there were a lot of fixins on the table. We had, you know, the marshmallows, the chocolate, the graham crackers. And I was, you know, just watching the boys there come over doing their thing, and they'd go back to the fire. And so I was just standing there talking with one of the other coaches. And I looked down, and I'm like, huh, they took a lot more s'mores fixins than I thought they were going to take. And then a couple minutes later, I looked down, like, where'd they all go? The crackers were gone. The chocolate. I'm like, where'd the chocolate go? And that's when I heard it behind me. There were 7 raccoons that were back there in the bush. They had all the fixins. They had been sneaking up, and the kids were so loud, we couldn't hear the rascals coming up behind us and climbing up on the picnic table and taking all of our fixins. I'm like, hey, I haven't had a s'more yet, and you're on your 5th serving. Crazy raccoons taking my snacks from me. So that's my story. The raccoons made s'mores. They took my s'mores. I didn't get one last year. 513-987-1035. Love to hear if you have a fun story from team camp. Oh, those were the days. Coming up, not only the 80s at 8, but also a chance to win your ticket to see Journey anywhere in the U.S. That's next on WGRR.
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3: As a parent, when you send your kid off to school in the morning, you know that they're going to be learning, they're going to be spending time with their friends, but... New study out of UCSF found adolescents are spending an average of 70 minutes of their school day on their phones. Now, some kids will say they need their phones to help with schoolwork, but this study found that they were spending the vast majority of their screen time on TikTok, Instagram, and Snapchat, not really apps that you're going to be turning to for homework help. Now, the study's lead author said, "Don't blame kids for using their phones at school. Teach them how to resist them. Focus on what they'd get by putting them aside rather than what you're taking away. Explain how phones could hurt their academic performance, and also remind them of this. Nothing takes the place of real face-to-face friendships." I'm Dr. Sanjay Gupta, helping you live a better life.
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0: 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Feels good to play those songs. It really is. 62 right now. Sun is up. It's a beautiful day in the tri-state. Did you drive in with your windows down just at least a little bit? Because tomorrow you won't. It's going to be muggy when we get going tomorrow, even muggier the next day. And then this weekend, the rain's coming around. So that is ahead of us right now. Yeah, 62 in Cincinnati. And four times a day, you're going to get a national keyword, a different one each time, which means you have four different chances every day to get registered for our Journey Flyaway. They've extended their tour, so now they're going into the fall, deep into the fall with more locations. And we're going to send you to whichever of the stops in the U.S. that you want to go to. All you have to do is text the national keyword WHEEL, W-H-E-E-L, WHEEL. Send that off to 95819. Get that in there, and that's their first registration of the day. And then just after 11, 2, and 6, we'll have more for you. Simple as that. It's winning for dummies, which is me. WHEEL, W-H-E-E-L, send that off to 95819.
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15: We've all been there, in a boring meeting, a long lecture, struggling to stay awake. No matter how hard you try, you nod off, and that is never a good look. Aside from the obvious, making sure you're getting enough sleep, there are a couple quick pick-me-ups that experts recommend before you take your seat. If you have time, you might try to squeeze in a quick nap, just a couple minutes even. That can increase your alertness. Or try to pop outside for a quick walk, get your blood and your hormones pumping, splash some cold water on your face, or grab a cup of coffee, obviously. If you're not a caffeine drinker, even just taking small sips of water throughout your meeting could be enough to keep you awake. Of course, you could also make a point to engage in the meeting. You're not likely to fall asleep while you're actually talking. I'm Dr. Sanjay Gupta, helping you live a better life.
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Cincinnati's greatest hits, 103.5 WGRR. America is better than China. I'll explain with three things you didn't know in just a second. It is 62 with sunshine in the Queen City. And if you missed that Journey Flyaway song, you want me to give it to you real quick? I always do it at 8:13, but I'm feeling generous right now. Text in the word wheel, W-H-E-E-L, wheel. Send that off to 95819, and we'll get you in the running for that Journey Flyaway. I'm just too nice. Here we go. Three things you didn't know. Three things that I guarantee you'll share one with a friend today. Cut to the chase. I should put this in quotes. Quote, cut to the chase, close quote. I mean, you know what it means. It means get to the end. But what is the chase? Cut to the chase. What's the chase? What am I getting to? You're getting to the actual chase is what you're getting to. This is back in the days of silent films. Most of them were love stories, long love stories. No one talked, just long. And everyone's like, oh my gosh, do I have to go through this whole love story? Because at the end of the movie, they usually had a big chase scene that happened. So people wanted to skip all the boring lovey-dovey stuff and get to the exciting part. Thus, cut to the chase became a thing. Now you know what the chase is. It is a chase. Number two, three things you didn't know. This is something I always find interesting. Every single time I read about it, then I promptly forget it. And the next time I read it, I'm like, oh yeah. So let me just share this with you in case you forgot or didn't know. Netflix is one of the best streaming platforms. It's phenomenal. I mean, you got the Apple, yeah, you got Paramount, you got all that, but I love Netflix. It used to be, before streaming, they were the go-to company for renting DVDs by mail. They were your mail-order DVD company. It started back in 1999. They were the Blockbuster of mailed movies, and the first one that they mailed was Beetlejuice. There you go. Now they don't mail anything. I think the last time they mailed something out was actually about 3 years ago, but no more. And finally, three things you didn't know. America has many more of these compared to China. Obviously, it's not people. It's time zones. We have four, Eastern Central, Mountain Pacific. China only has one time zone. When in reality, they should have five, but due to national unity, wanting to be one country, they decided nix the multiple time zones. Let's just go with one. Which is fine if you live in China, but if you leave, the time shift can really throw you off. Like, if you were to go from China to Afghanistan, China is 3.5 hours ahead of Afghanistan. So, like, you leave at noon in China time, as soon as you cross the border, it's 8:30 a.m. Whew, that would throw you off trying to figure out when you go to work.

0: many people cross over the border to go to work. There you go. Three things you didn't know. Which one are you going to share with a friend today?
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3: What are the chances you are listening to this while drinking a nice hot cup of coffee? If so, don't let me stop you. For years, we've been reporting on the health benefits of coffee, and that's not going to stop today. A new study, this one out of Harvard School of Public Health, found that coffee and tea could help lower your risk of developing dementia. People who enjoyed 1 to 3 caffeinated cups a day saw the biggest impact. In addition to the caffeine, coffee contains hundreds of bioactive compounds that can influence inflammation, glucose metabolism, vascular function, and oxidative stress. It's also possible coffee drinkers might be doing other things that keep them healthy. Eating a more balanced diet, getting plenty of exercise, sleep, not smoking, or drinking too much alcohol. And finally, staying socially active. I'm Dr. Sanjay Gupta, helping you live a better life.
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0: For a sailing ship going down the Ohio River. Good morning, it's Jim Day Show, and there he is, J.D. Hughes, in for Karen today. What do you have?
13: Good morning, Jim. Did you hear about the registration for the 2026 Thanksgiving Day race through the streets of Cincinnati has officially opened?
0: It's opened. 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
13: Correct. FC Cincinnati, TQL Stadium announced on Monday. Registration for November 26 is open for runners who wish to participate on Turkey Day.
0: Will you be running in the race this year?
13: I'm thinking about it.
0: Ooh, I like that. And where do we get registered?
13: At ThanksgivingDayRace.com. Okay. Hey, if you feel lucky, tomorrow's Powerball jackpot, estimated $786 million, one-time payout, $341.6 million.
0: That thing flew up quick. That's what happens when you add England into the whole Powerball thing.
13: You're right there. I know it's the first week of August. It's back to school, however, for Southeast Indiana children. Rising Sun started yesterday. Sunman Dearborn starts today, or no, tomorrow, as well as Lawrenceburg Community School Corporation.
0: What do you think is the hardest thing for people to see when school starts? The thing they just don't see, even though it's big and yellow.
13: I would say, is it on wheels?
0: It is on wheels.
13: Does it have a stop sign when they stop?
0: It does. Being a person who drives and has driven one of those big yellow things with a stop sign,
13: yeah.
0: It's amazing how many people are oblivious to it.
13: Yes.
0: So having been a driver in those, watch out for them.
13: Yes.
0: Because when those are there, it means there's children there.
13: Correct. And there's new laws in Kentucky about stopping with the bus when that red stop sign comes out. Used to be if you were only going on a four lane, if you're going the direction of the bus. Now, all four lanes.
0: Got to stop.
13: Have to stop.
0: Got to stop.
13: So just be aware. And, of course, August, Jim, means it's return of pumpkin spice season.
0: Oh, boy.
13: Starbucks has announced that the pumpkin spice latte will be back in stores August 25th. Alongside the classic favorite, Starbucks is introducing new pumpkin-themed beverages, including an iced pumpkin cream shake and espresso, pumpkin spice chai or kai, and iced
0: or
13: pumpkin cream matcha.
0: Or sty. Chai works.
13: It's pumpkin spice already.
0: Yay, JD. Thank you, My Little Pumpkin.
13: Thank you, Jake.

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It's Jim Day and the WGRR Morning Show. 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

feeling when the meeting is over, but people keep asking stupid questions? 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

0: I have breaking news. Good morning. It's Jim Day Show on 103.5 WGR with that rose that has a thorn. It's poison. So the breaking news is they are now, or it is now, number one in the nation. We're talking about yesterday's Spider-Man Brand New Day. It was the number two biggest opening ever behind Avengers Endgame. Well, the final numbers have come in, and they've eked it out in a late-night count. Now Spider-Man Brand New Day is the biggest opening ever for the domestic box office. $360 million. Beat out Avengers Endgame by $3 million. So, yeah, it was very close. But they're there. They're still there. Avengers Endgame still has the largest global debut, beating out Spider-Man. The global debut was $1.2 billion for Endgame. And Spider-Man Brand New Day is just $932 million. So, that's not even close. But for the domestic, yeah. Spidey is now the winner. Spidey is the champion. Let's go, Peter Parker. I love it. I haven't seen the movie yet. If you have, don't call and tell me what happens in it because I want to be excited. I'm not looking at any kind of spoilers or anything. I want to go and just be like, whoa, when I see it. Not going to see it today, though. Instead, I'm going to enjoy the outside. It is beautiful today. Please enjoy it. If you can get outside, do that. Eat your lunch out there, and you'll love it.
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11: If you're looking to get stronger, you don't necessarily need a bunch of heavy weights to do that, at least not to start. Body weight workouts, when you do them the right way, can be really effective. Strength and conditioning specialist Dana Santis told us, with body weight training, you create progressive overload by changing joint angles, adding instability, or choosing more challenging variations of the same exercise. Two other factors driving progressive overload are time under tension and muscular fatigue. That means the amount of time your muscles are engaged during a movement, the slower the movement, the harder it will be until you reach the point where you can't do another rep with good form. You want to stop before you collapse. Also, remember this, pay attention to your breath, so important. Breathe out when you exert force. I'm Dr. Sanjay Gupta, helping you live a better life.

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After all, I am Rock and Ron. Looking forward to spending another work day with you with plenty of Cincinnati's greatest hits. Thank you so much for listening to 103.5 WGRR while you're on the job.

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103.5 WGRR, Cincinnati's greatest hits. Hey, you're going to hear Ain't No Stopping Us Now from McFadden and Whitehead, Brewer and Shipley's One Toke Over the Line, Signs from the five-man electrical band, along with songs you haven't heard in a long time from Heart, Chicago, and others, all tonight on the 70s at 7. Steve Mann.

0: 103.5 WGRR, Cincinnati's greatest hits. Norman Greenbaum, Spirit in the Sky. It's 9:40. I'm Rockin' Ron, and first day of classes tomorrow for Franklin County, Lawrenceburg Community, and Sunman-Dearborn Community Schools. And, you know, it costs money to prepare for another school year. 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Well, several bands have referred to themselves in their song lyrics, like In a Big Country and Bad Company and the British New Wave Band. Coming up next.
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9: 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That really works for me. I'm Dr. Sanjay Gupta, helping you live a better life.

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beautiful morning. Got to play a great sunny song. That's on the way. But this hour, Cincinnati's greatest hit for the workday begins with a rocker. 38 Special.

See, seven acts of the 1980s in one night at the Totally Tubular Festival. It's next Saturday night, August 15th, 7 o'clock at the Rose Music Center at the Heights in Huber Heights with Thomas Dolby, A Flock of Seagulls, Men Without Hats, The Producers, and Emotion, The Escape Club, and Tommy Two Tone. 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

103.5 WGRR, Cincinnati's greatest hits. It's a fun getaway for two to see this band on their farewell tour. Includes the tour stop of your choice with flights, hotel stay, tickets to the concert, VIP package as well. A national keyword to text to win coming up at 11:10 this morning. Here's Jeremy.

0: Cincinnati's greatest hit sounds so good coming through your smart speaker. Just say play 103.5 WGRR. Simple as that. Bill Medley, Jennifer Warnes, and I've had the time of my life at 1041. I'm Ron Schumacher, and last week was 103.5 Chicken Tender Week at WGRR, saving you money at fantastic restaurants in the tri-state that serve up delicious chicken tenders. 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Well, it was released 50 years ago this month, August 1976, and it broke sales records, going on to become the best-selling debut album, the first hit from that fantastic LP. Next.
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8: If you're looking to get stronger, you don't necessarily need a bunch of heavy weights to do that, at least not to start. Body weight workouts, when you do them the right way, can be really effective. Strength and conditioning specialist Dana Santis told us, with body weight training, you create progressive overload by changing joint angles, adding instability, or choosing more challenging variations of the same exercise. Two other factors driving progressive overload are time under tension and muscular fatigue. That means the amount of time your muscles are engaged during a movement, the slower the movement, the harder it will be until you reach the point where you can't do another rep with good form. You want to stop before you collapse. Also, remember this, pay attention to your breath. So important. Breathe out when you exert force. I'm Dr. Sanjay Gupta, helping you live a better life.
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Well, this hour of Cincinnati's greatest hits for the workday begins with a band that's going to be rocking Riverbend this Saturday night at 6:30, sharing the stage with Lynyrd Skynyrd. Here's Foreigner.

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103.5 WGRR, Cincinnati's greatest hits. Another national keyword to text to win a fun getaway for two to see Journey on their farewell tour. You get to pick one of the cities that they're playing in. That word is coming up right after this.

0: out to Cincinnati's greatest hits through your smart speaker. Just say play 103.5 WGRR. John Mellencamp in Pink Houses at 1111. I'm rocking around. John out on tour, and so is Journey. In fact, they've extended their massive Final Frontier tour. They were here on June 13th playing at Heritage Bank Center. If you missed that concert or just want to see them again, after all, it is their final tour, you can win a great getaway for two to see them at one of the stops that they're making this fall. Maybe a part of the country you've never been to before. Phoenix, Portland, Orlando. Again, you get to pick. Includes your flights there, hotel stay, tickets to the show, even a VIP package with exclusive tour posters and merchandise. Just text the national keyword. The latest one is Infinity, as the name of Journey's first album that they recorded with Steve Perry called Infinity. Infinity. Text that word Infinity now to 95819 for your chance to win. And to improve your chances of winning, two new national keywords to play, coming up at 210 and 610 with Keith Mitchell.
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8: What are the chances you are listening to this while drinking a nice hot cup of coffee? If so, don't let me stop you. For years, we've been reporting on the health benefits of coffee, and that's not going to stop today. A new study, this one out of Harvard School of Public Health, found that coffee and tea could help lower your risk of developing dementia. People who enjoyed 1 to 3 caffeinated cups a day saw the biggest impact. In addition to the caffeine, coffee contains hundreds of bioactive compounds that can influence inflammation, glucose metabolism, vascular function, and oxidative stress. It's also possible coffee drinkers might be doing other things that keep them healthy. Eating a more balanced diet, getting plenty of exercise, sleep, not smoking, or drinking too much alcohol. And finally, staying socially active. I'm Dr. Sanjay Gupta, helping you live a better life.
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103.5 WGRR, Cincinnati's greatest hits. Just announced yesterday, two of Greater Cincinnati's best high school football programs will be playing a regular season game under the lights of Paycor Stadium. Princeton and Molar will battle it out on Thursday night, August 20th, starting at 7:00.

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1: 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Their documentary called Wham! 10 Days in China just in movie theaters last Tuesday. Here's Everything She Wants.

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1: Hey, Rock and Ron. This is Gary from Covington. I was wondering if you could play some Chicago, Make Me Smile.
0: You going to the Chicago Sticks concert Thursday night at 7 at Riverbend?
1: Yeah, oh yeah. I've seen them a couple times.
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0: 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For Tim in Middletown, Eddie Money's Two Tickets to Paradise at 1240, Rock and Ron. 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And speaking of a couple of tickets, how about two tickets to see Journey and their big Final Frontier tour that's been extended into the fall? 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Jill, listening at Ketmoy Printing in Westchester, said, Ron, we heard that on Today in History, Prince's Purple Rain album went to number one in 1984. It was his first album to reach the top spot in America. And get this, it stayed there the rest of the year, 84, at number one for 24 consecutive weeks. On top of that, Jill said, I'm wearing purple today. A great hit from the Purple Rain soundtrack coming up next.
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0: To know the off-ramp westbound 74 onto eastbound 275 is closed, not because of an accident, but because of maintenance work.
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17: 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Focus on your breath, set your intentions for the day, and do this before you ever look at a screen. Before you race to the coffee machine, drink a big glass of water. This doesn't only help your gut. Research has shown that proper hydration supports cognitive function and energy levels. At the end of the day, you want to create your very own wind-down ritual an hour before bed, whatever that might look like for you. But again, away from screens if you can. And as you get back into bed, it's all about breathing again. 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That really works for me. I'm Dr. Sanjay Gupta, helping you live a better life.

Hi, it's Jim from the WGR Morning Show. I checked the vacation schedule. Turns out Phil's not on vacation. So, more jokes tomorrow morning. We'll see how good they are. Funny Man Phil, 8:23, Jim Day Show.

Thank you for your lunchtime great spot request. Stick around, a great summer song coming up. But this hour is Cincinnati's greatest hits, for the workday begins with Deborah Harry and Blondie. 105.

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I'm Ron Schumacher, and if you love songs like this,

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Keith Mitchell next with more of Cincinnati's greatest hits. And you're going to hear two summer songs in the next 20 minutes. Enjoy this beautiful summer day.

spending the afternoon in Kokomo. The Beach Boys, it's Keith Mitchell. Always good to have you along with Cincinnati's greatest hits. It's Def Leppard

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Hi, it's Jim from the WGR Morning Show. I checked the vacation schedule. Turns out Phil's not on vacation. So, more jokes tomorrow morning. We'll see how good they are. Funny Man Phil, 8:23. Jim Day Show.

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Got one in Coleraine and one in Mason that are already selling stuff for spooky season. Here's Clapton.

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There's Roxette as we have made it to the 3 o'clock all music hour and 30 minutes away from $25 to spend at the Glendale Trackside Pub with the 103 of a kind game.

103.5 WGRR 330 means we play the 103 of a kind game, three things with something in common, and we're playing for $25 to spend at Glendale Trackside Pub. All right, here's your three today. I don't think it's too difficult. Satchmo, Trumpet, and Hello Dolly. They have what in common? Satchmo, Trumpet, and Hello Dolly. 513-987-1035, caller 5. We'll start with you.

0: 103.5 WGRR. Let's get a winner for the 103 of a kind game. Three things that something in common. Today it's Satchmo, Trumpet, and Hello, Dolly. Hello.
1: Hey, Louis Armstrong.
0: Hey, yes, that's it. Who's this?
1: Steve.
0: Steve, what are you doing tonight? What are you doing? You got anything going on today?
1: I just got done working out and just happened to catch you on the radio and boom. Thought I'd give it a shot.
0: Boom, right there. You got $25 to spend at the Glendale Trackside Pub. Louis Armstrong, born on this day in 1901. Hello, Dolly.
1: Yep, sir.
0: And with that song, he knocked the Beatles off the number one spot on the music charts. 1964, they were number one for 14 weeks until Hello, Dolly came along.

103.5 WGRR, Cincinnati's greatest hits. We don't need a repeat of this morning's traffic issues, but boy, we got a doozy here. Southbound 7175 approaching Kyle's, accident blocking three lanes. You've got police, fire, and EMS on the scene. Only the right lane is getting by right now. That backup goes all the way to Ezard Charles. That is about a 45-minute delay. Westbound 275 after 71 in Ohio, you got debris blocking the center lane. And northbound 71 at Dana, got an accident there that's been moved to the shoulder. It's the Cars on the 3 o'clock All Music Hour.

another hour of Cincinnati's Greatest Hits. I'm Keith Mitchell. Got the Go-Go's, Black Crowes, and REM on the way. It's Toto.

might be the right time to adopt a dog. Yeah, Ready Pet Go with SPCA Cincinnati tomorrow morning. Jim Day Show, about 8:10 on your way into work.

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4: Enjoying a really comfortable afternoon this evening. Temperatures will be in the low 80s, falling off to the 70s, and eventually overnight dipping down to 66. For tomorrow, a little bit more of a muggy feel, 87, and a small chance for a pop of downpour southeast of Cincinnati in the afternoon. But for most of us, rain chances ramp right back up Thursday night and off and on Friday and Saturday. This is WWT meteorologist Randy Rico on 103.5 WGRR.

Hi, it's Jim from the WGR Morning Show. I checked the vacation schedule. Turns out Phil's not on vacation. So, more jokes tomorrow morning. We'll see how good they are. Funny Man Phil, 8:23. Jim Day Show.

0: There's REM 103.5 WGRR. I'm Keith Mitchell. And it's the end of football as we know it at Lachlan High School, at least for this season. Saw this on Channel 5. Lachlan High School cancels football season due to lack of interest. I don't know if I've seen that before, but no high school football for Lachlan High this year. We have got your journey fly away to the city of your choice. 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They don't want it to be over. So why not send you to the city of your choice? We've got another text to win keyword to win that trip for two at around 6:10 this evening. 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Stocks surging. The Dow up nearly 2% and a 907-point gain. The Dow closes at its new high of 54,085. NASDAQ up 671 points today, and the S&P 500, it pushes up 136. 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
10: A better life with Dr. Sanjay Gupta.
11: As a parent, when you send your kid off to school in the morning, you know that they're going to be learning, they're going to be spending time with their friends. But new study out of UCSF found adolescents are spending an average of 70 minutes of their school day on their phones. Now, some kids will say they need their phones to help with schoolwork, but this study found that they were spending the vast majority of their screen time on TikTok, Instagram, and Snapchat, not really apps that you're going to be turning to for homework help. Now, the study's lead author said, "Don't blame kids for using their phones at school. Teach them how to resist them. Focus on what they'd get by putting them aside rather than what you're taking away. Explain how phones could hurt their academic performance, and also remind them of this. Nothing takes the place of real face-to-face friendships." I'm Dr. Sanjay Gupta, helping you live a better life.
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Foreign Tongues. They're 25th. Got a copy. Listened over the weekend. It's pretty good. They're still rocking. It's 5 o'clock. Keith Mitchell, Cincinnati's Greatest Hits. On the way this hour, Don Henley, Bob Seger, Madonna. Coming your way, Cyndi Lauper.

103.5 WGRR. It's Keith Mitchell for your ride home. And when can you get your first pumpkin spice latte of the season? I've got the date. I'll tell you in about 9 minutes.

0: Cincinnati's greatest hits for summer. It's 103.5 WGRR. Boys are back. Now it's time to go back to school. It's getting to be that time. We got football practice going on. We got kids going back to school tomorrow in Southeast Indiana, Lawrenceburg, and Sunman Dearborn going back to school. Before you know it, you're going to be wanting a pumpkin spice latte. And Starbucks has announced that the pumpkin spice latte will be back in stores on August 25th. Alongside the PSL Classic, Starbucks introducing new pumpkin-themed beverages, including the iced pumpkin cream shaken espresso. What, it's five words to have a coffee. Pumpkin spice chai and iced pumpkin cream matcha. You know, I like my coffee with coffee flavor. Well, half and half. But if you're a PSL fan, circle it on your calendar. Use that red Sharpie, August 25th, and you can get into that fall feel.
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Well, we've got ourselves another nice summer night tonight. Mostly clear. It's still going to be pretty comfortable out there. We'll drop to a low of about 66. It does start to get a little muggier on Wednesday. Warm sunshine with a high of 87. I'm WLWT News 5. 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

0: 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Live on your computer, too. It's Keith Mitchell. Yes, back to school has started. Southeast Indiana going back. Lawrenceburg, Sunman, Dearborn back tomorrow. Looking ahead, Cincinnati Public and a whole lot of other schools going back towards the middle of the month. Cincinnati Public goes back on the 19th. You got the tax holiday coming up soon in Ohio, though it's not as robust as it used to be. And you need maybe a little extra money. A little extra money for kids or grandkids going back to school. Pens, pencils, calculators, whatever they need. Crayons, markers, clothes. We have got the money to hand out. $5,000 winners. It's back to school cash. $5,000 winners of this national giveaway. 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

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I checked the vacation schedule. Turns out Phil's not on vacation. So, more jokes tomorrow morning. We'll see how good they are. Funny Man Phil, 8:23. 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

0: Scorpions, 103.5 WGRR, and on the free WGRR app with Cincinnati's Greatest Hits. I'm Keith Mitchell. Another great flyaway. Journey says this is it. This is their last tour, the final Frontier Tour. You get to pick the city to see them in. You could go to Boston. How about Philadelphia? Or out west, their home base is San Francisco, Las Vegas. You pick the city, you and a guest go. If you win, it's a trip for two with your flight, your hotel. Got a really cool VIP package with posters and merch, and of course, great seats for the Journey concert. Text the national keyword TOUR, T-O-U-R, TOUR, to 95819 for your chance to win. Each keyword is different. Each another chance to possibly win this trick. We'll have four more tomorrow, 8, 11, 2, and 6. At about 10 after the hour. But this time around, it's TOUR to 95819.
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0: There's the Gap Band, 103.5 WGRR. It's Keith Mitchell, Cincinnati's greatest hits. Nice night for baseball, 3-2-1, tarps off night, Reds and Athletics. That's just the Athletics. They don't claim any city at this moment. A stadium is being built for them in Las Vegas, but they're just the Athletics. Great American Ballpark, 640. FC Cincinnati tonight starts League's Cup play against Pachuca, TQL Stadium at 7:45. The Blue Ash Summer Concerts, Tuesday Concerts, Blue Ash Nature Park tonight with the Procter & Gamble Big Band at 7. And the Black Keys are at the Megacorp Pavilion. They go at 7:30.
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1: 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I'm Steve Mann. Got the guest suit coming up this hour. Hearts Heartless, Brewer and Shipley, Jim Croce with Bad Bad Leroy Brown, and the five-man electrical band. Now it's McFadden and Whiteheads. Ain't no stopping us now.

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1: Aren't the Reds on tonight?
0: They are. They're back in action, playing the 45 and 67 Athletics. 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

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You get an hour of nothing but 70s music, like this one from Jim Croce. 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

0: 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I'm Steve Mann. 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

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I checked the vacation schedule. Turns out Phil's not on vacation. So, more jokes tomorrow morning. We'll see how good they are. Funny Man Phil, 8:23, Jim Day Show.

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There's War's Lowrider. And that'll put a cap on the 70s at 7 tonight. We'll do it again tomorrow night. Beatles Wednesday version every Monday through Thursday from 7 until 8. It's an hour of nothing but 70s music.